from the Devil's Lettuce Studios. Devil's Lettuce, Senvely Good Greens, and West Seneca. 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
0: 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No!

Beastie Boys and No Sleep Till Brooklyn. It's Loudwire Nights. Before that, the latest from Tim Montana off of his album, The Entire State of Tim Montana. And I cannot wait to see him live tomorrow night at the Full Throttle Saloon, the world's biggest biker bar, as he takes part in the 86th annual Sturgis Motorcycle Rally. Man, he is opening the night for Jackal. And if you are in the area, or if you're thinking about hitting the road for Sturgis, for Full Throttle, there are still tickets available. Get everything you need at fullthrottlesaloon.com. But I'm telling you this, man, it is the party of the year, and I cannot wait for it. I will be there tomorrow. I will be there Friday. Send me a text in the Loudwire app. Let me know you're there so we can hook up. I'll be hanging out with 95.1 K-Sky, the great radio station in the Black Hills. And yeah, we'll be celebrating the rally, celebrating rock and roll, celebrating all of it, man. Coming up after this.

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1: Coming up before the end of this hour, man, we'll hear that new one from Cage the Elephant. Right now, though, one of my favorites that we're playing from a band that I think has an incredible future ahead. This is the latest from the Autumn Kings. This is Gone, Gone, Gone. It's Loudwire Nights.

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Devil's Lettuce, Sinfully Good Greens, and West Seneca. 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

From the Devil's Lettuce Studios. 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

0: 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The number here is 844-205-LOUD, 844-205-5683. You can call me during the show, after the show, before the show. Whenever it's good for you, man, it's good for me, I promise. Coming up after this break, new music from Let Down.
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Studios, Devil's Lettuce, Zenville Good Greens, and West Seneca. 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

0: Hi, how you doing? This is Chris Blundell, and I listen to... Well, I messed this up. Never mind. Don't play this. I'll call you back. Hold on. I messed up.
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the studios, Devil's Lettuce, Sinfully Good Greens, and Wes Seneca. 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
2: 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I

0: been doing it more and more lately. People do something stupid. I just go, boo, boo. And I do it the whole time until they drive away.
1: That feels a little petty.
0: Why?
1: What did they do to you?
2: They're the ugliest cars on the road other than PT Cruisers, and those are almost extinct.
3: Wait. You boo them?
2: Well, no, I drove one for a long time. 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
7: Who amongst you has the best personal lore for that? Hey, everybody, tell us something quick about yourself that would be memorable. Doesn't happen all the time, but it happens every once in a while. You have to kind of pick and choose.
6: Mm-hmm.
7: Let's say you're going for the biggest impact you can get. What's that one thing? Maybe it's something that happened to you in your life, an anecdote, whatever it might be. Your personal lore.
9: I mean, for me, I guess it would be I'm on a nationally syndicated radio show and have been for 16 years.
7: That's probably, yeah.
6: Yeah, I mean, it's a pretty good one.
7: I would probably say something that we did.
9: I ran with the Bulls.
7: That's a great one,
6: Steve. That's a good one.
7: That's as good as it gets, by the way. That's just getting underway in Pamplona right now.
9: I want to do that again.
7: Do you?
9: Yeah, I want to go back and do it again.
7: Want to take Tommy?
9: I want to do it without all the pressure of having to record stuff and be in the right place at the right time. I just want to be in the moment.
7: I saw this one on Twitter or X. This is where it started. Somebody had posted a thread like, share with us your best, that they used the phrase personal lore. This person replied, baboons have chased me on three different continents now without me provoking them. They just kind of locate me in a crowd, stare at me, then charge me, and I run.
9: Like in a crowd of people, they pick out you every time?
6: Oh, man. You gotta stop wearing meat pants.
7: This one. My personal lore is the last time I wore who's gonna see me anyway type of outfit, I ran into Tyler, the Creator, at Walmart.
6: Well, you know, I mean, to make yourself feel better, he was at Walmart, too.
7: Right?
9: Yes. So, yeah.
7: He was.
6: Yeah.
7: But he probably wasn't dressed in a no one's going to see me kind of way. Maybe. This is Chris. Hi, Chris. What is your personal story that's going to be hard to follow?
10: Hey, everybody. Hey, so I worked for the railroad, and we had rerailed the locomotive on top of the track. And when we set it down, we didn't set it down directly like it should have been. So while everybody is running around in circles trying to figure out what we're going to do, I get a 20-pound sledgehammer and hit it and knock it back on the rail with the sledgehammer.
9: Hell yeah.
7: Dang.

0: character, and we had a charity fundraiser raffling off getting your name, getting, being able to name a satellite. And I won it, so I named it my family name.
1: That's awesome.
2: That's cool.
1: It's still up there?
0: No, it burned in about 2 years ago, I think.
2: Oh, okay. So how long was it up?
0: About 3 years. That's
3: what was it awesome. Doing?
1: Distributing child porn?
0: Stuff. Just
2: give
0: up for the government.
2: Okay.
1: Just
2: oh, okay.
1: Stuff.
2: So,
1: got
2: so,
1: it.
2: So just okay. A government satellite.
3: Gotcha. Okay.
2: Thank you, Mark. All right.
1: Appreciate it. That's a good one.
3: The side of it, it just says Mark Satellite stuff inside.
2: Should have asked how much he paid. I'm sorry. Mark, if you get this, yeah, if you hung up and you heard this, will you just text us how much you paid? Even if you don't want us to say, just say, don't say it, but this is what it cost. Because I would want to bid on that.
3: Yeah, is that like 500 bucks or is it 50 yeah, grand?
2: Yeah.
4: Mm. A lot cheaper just to get a star named after yourself.
3: Yeah. Yeah.
4: Give
3: Rocky Mozell a call.
2: Yeah. this one's a little bit Al Bundy on Married with Children, but it's a good one from Tennessee. I was 17 for 17 in my high school baseball career in walk-off game-winning situations. We won every time I came up to bat in that situation.
3: That's pretty good. Yeah.
2: I mean, 7 for 7 would be amazing. Oh, this is
4: yeah, that's
2: one.
4: Pretty good.
2: From West Michigan. I saved a raccoon and 5 babies from drowning by making chipmunk noises, and they hung on to my fingers till I brought them to land.
5: Oh, that's really cute.
2: Cinderella.
5: That's a good one. That's I love stories like that. That's and nice. Generally, they're like the teddy bear kind of guys, too, that are just like little pots of honey, you know, just sitting there. Just little chubby.
4: Little Winnie the Poohs.
5: Yeah, yeah. Exactly. Yeah. That's my favorite.
2: Mm-hmm.
5: They really are. Those chubby teddy bear guys are the Cinderella of the real life.
2: They really are. This one was submitted on that same Twitter thread. My laptop, Haley, is her name. She writes, my laptop fell out of my backpack apparently while I was walking around in Seattle. Someone found it and saw my login name was Haley and that I had a sticker from the University of Michigan. Then they emailed every person named Haley in the University of Michigan email directory asking if it was theirs. Every now and then I meet another Haley on campus who was a student at the time and ask if they remember the email. And here's the email that was sent. Hi, fellow U of M Haleys. This was, so it went to one Haley and then she forwarded it out to the other Haleys, but it turns out they all had already gotten it.
3: Okay.
2: Sorry for the massive spam, but someone named Vahid is trying to track down the owner of a laptop. He found it on the corner of 7th Avenue and Olive in Seattle. It has a U of M sticker on it, and the laptop's username is Haley. If you're the owner of the laptop, please reach out to Vahid so he can return it to you.
3: And she got it back?
2: She got it back.
3: Man, how does a laptop fall out of your bag and you don't notice?
4: I don't know. They're not light.
3: No.
4: Mine almost fell out of mine at the airport. Remember that, Steve? When we were running and my backpack started to dislodge itself from the big zipper came up.
3: Oh, I wish we had video of that. I mean, how he's running through the airport.
4: Stuff's he's like, just wait. Out. He's flying out of my bag. And then we had a 2-hour delay.
3: Yeah.
2: I got this one. I got to meet some cool VIPs at a small airport you would never think you'd see there. Ed Robertson from Bare Naked Ladies, Jimmy Fallon, Matt Painter, the head coach for Purdue basketball. And the cherry on top of the royal family, the royal family of Jordan.
4: Oh, wow.
2: Did you meet the Queen of Jordan?
3: Were they all traveling together?
2: Really beautiful lady?
4: Yeah, she's pretty.
2: This one's great. I was in Catholic school in first grade and getting bullied by 3 kids. I thought of what they had taught me. And so I smacked the loudest one and broke his nose with my religion and math textbooks. Smacked him in the face with my backpack. When I was in the office, the nun asked me why I did it. And I said, you told me to. She said, no, I didn't. And I replied, you told me God helps those who help themselves.
3: Ooh, game, set, match.
2: Yeah, that's real good.
6: We had a guy text in yesterday, and I don't know why he sent this message, but it fits in today, where he said that he was the, like, 5 billionth person born in the world. And they were...
2: What, really?
6: Like, they actually said, like, hey, you're the 5 billionth person born.
3: I don't know, does he have a certificate or something?
6: I don't know. We just got the text saying that, and then there was no detail.
2: This one.
6: But I forgot about it till now.
2: I got to hang the wreath at the Tomb of the Unknown Soldier.

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0: choice of bread with Miracle Whip, and then you eat it.
1: Ew. Mm.
0: Two, I used to put maple syrup on chimichangas. Three, make a breakfast taco, which is a piece of toast with peanut butter, eggs, and sausage. Then dip it in syrup. So good.
1: Okay, the last one sounds good. The first two, I don't care for that. I'm just going to get churros. I'm not going to put maple syrup on chimichangas.
2: Yeah. Yeah, I mean, I've never been high before, but I think, you know, people still like good, you know, decent food. Mm-hmm. It doesn't sound great.
0: This text, 90-minute nap is already out. It's called opioids. Okay. Didn't think of
2: yes,
0: that.
2: Yes, but safe,
0: I don't think those
2: safe versions,
0: those
2: though.
0: Those people don't look like they wake up refreshed and ready to roll.
2: No.
0: They're not a picture of success and well-rested.
2: No, those could kill you.
1: They have mastered the car nap, though.
2: They have. That's true. But, yeah, I mean, if you could come up with a way that wasn't addictive and left you feeling refreshed and not dead, see, that's the tough part.
0: Yeah, that's very difficult work on that. Part.
1: Yeah, I feel like a milligram of melatonin and, like, 5 milligrams THC, that can knock you out for about
0: And then what do you wake
1: minutes.
0: Up with?
2: What do you wake up with? Oh, Narcan?
1: No, you wake up with, like, the most wonderful feeling ever, and it just naturally wakes

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0: Las Vegas was built for stars. And on August 22nd, two of boxing's biggest take center stage. Rolly Romero never follows the script.
1: This is my game.
0: Teofimo Lopez has never needed one.
2: This guy's got a big mouth.
0: For years, they've had plenty to say.
2: All you do is talk.
0: But with world championship gold on the line, can they back it?
1: Teo, I'm here. I'm going all in.
0: It's time to put up or shut up. Rolly Romero versus Teofimo Lopez, August 22nd.
2: I'll shut you up.
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2: Wow.
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0: Sure there probably is, right?
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0: I'm sure there is.
2: The Whitney Houston version, was that from like the Super Bowl in early 90s or something?
0: Wait, it was the, like right after the Gulf War started.
2: Yeah.
0: She sang it at the Super Bowl and everybody's like, oh, we're always going to be right.
2: Yeah.
0: And then we moved on.
5: It was pretty good.
0: It was really good. All right, on the way. 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
1: We're watching a steady pace on the main roadways around the area. A little bit of patchy fog here and there, so you may run into that in a few spots. Other than that, though, no problems to get going this morning. Light traffic volume on the main roadways, keeping an eye on all of our traffic camera views. No incidents being reported, and typical early morning traffic volume. Light for now. We'll see how light it stays as summer season traffic volume continues to be the word for the month of August. I'm Mike McQueen with your Buffalo area traffic.
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1: Steady as we go for the early portion of this Thursday morning drive. Main roadways around Buffalo all running without delay at the moment. That includes all of our inbound routes, 190 North, 190 South, the Kensington, the Skyway, all at full speed for now. No incidents being reported. There has been a little bit of patchy ground fog in a few spots. It's about the only thing that may hold you up. Otherwise, we're at full speed with no delays. I'm Mike McQueen with your Buffalo area traffic.
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0: That guy is way too young to be named Gordon.
1: I was amazed by this, yeah.
2: Attached to him, and then I was, and then he put it over our hand. There was her eyeliner and foundation on it.
3: After the I do's, everybody had a good chuckle, including the priest.
4: He thought it was hilarious. Yeah. Was like,
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4: Oh, wait,
5: she just offered him some booze.
4: Yeah. In my 25 years of ministry, have I seen this, but it was the best thing that has ever happened.
1: At the end, when she was talking there, her husband, Gordon, started looking at the camera like he was trying to work through Sudoku. He got a furrowed brow and started mouthing along.
0: Gordo.
1: Oh, well, everybody had fun.
5: Yeah.
1: It's my list. Three dumbest things you did when you were a soft-headed young person. It's my list. 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
7: So far this morning, traffic volume seems to be running on the lighter side. As we continue through the summer season, we may get off easy this morning. We'll keep an eye on the main roadways. For now, usual busy spots like the Thruway East through West Seneca and Cheektowaga, the 290 East through Tonawanda and Amherst, both at full speed. No delays showing up, and we haven't had any incidents to report so far this morning. Nice and quiet with some hazy sunshine. Get those sunglasses ready. I'm Mike McQueen with your Buffalo area traffic.
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0: Las Vegas was built for stars. And on August 22nd, two of boxing's biggest take center stage. Rolly Romero never follows the script.
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0: It's time to put up or shut up. Rolly Romero versus Teofimo Lopez, August 22nd.
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0: I came in and I was like, oh my God, there's a fire.
1: Oh God. Is there anything worse?
0: But it went out as soon as I opened the microwave. Thank God. But lastly, I think I've told this story before, but I genuinely thought that only girls with outie belly buttons could be tomboys. And I really wanted to be a tomboy. So I figured, I was like, okay, I just got to play outside all day long. And so me and my sister, we would play wiffle ball and then we'd jump rope and then we'd like run a lap around the yard. And then we at one point just like sat in the grass and rubbed dirt all over us. And then
1: so she also had this tomboy dream?
0: I think she was just supporting me in my dreams.
1: That's very sweet.
2: And
1: that's
2: nice. So you were just waiting for your masculinity thermometer to pop?
0: I guess, because then after every event in our tomboy-a-thon, I would lift my shirt and check my belly button, and I'd be like, oh, I think it's getting there. This will be the last one. We got to do it. And to this day, I do still have an innie belly button. It did not work, yeah. Unfortunately.
2: Yeah.
0: But, yeah.
1: Had you held this dream to be a tomboy for a while, or was it like something you woke up with that day?
0: That day.
1: Okay, that seems like a, you know what, let's try to do this.
0: Yeah.
1: Let's make it an outie.
0: All the girls that I know that are tomboys are super cool. I want to be like them. Outie belly button.
1: Heck yeah. 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The report next. A guy was trying to win a muscle contest, like, you know, the bodybuilding contest.
2: Mm-hmm.
1: But rather than train, his strategy was drink heavily, take steroids, and don't lift weights.
3: Okay.
1: Let's find out how he did. 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
5: A few minor delays and one minor incident. About all we have for this Thursday morning drive with hazy sunshine. The minor incident is a minor accident on the Thruway East, blocking the right shoulder just before the 190 split. It is not causing any delays there. You only need an extra minute or so along the Thruway East this morning because of lighter than usual traffic volume. Maybe 1 to 2 minutes on the 290 East up around Main Street needed. I'm Mike McQueen with your Buffalo area traffic.
1: 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Late summer heat waves hit hard, and nobody wants to sit in their living room sweating through their shirt while the AC struggles. 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
1: 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There were a lot of great ones that came in that we'll probably revisit, let the audience share theirs. But Nicole, I think... I think

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1: Next hour, what's the easiest sport to go pro in? 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That's coming up later. Right now, this.

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4: Earlier minor accident on the thruway east just before the 190 split has been cleared from the right shoulder. So everything getting back to normal there. Still a little sluggish in that area approaching the 190 split. You might need an extra minute or so. 290 east getting that second wave of traffic volume, but not enough to slow you up. Up toward Main Street, no other delays to report. No other new incidents on what has been a routine morning drive to work this morning. I'm Mike McQueen with your Buffalo area traffic.
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Buffalo's Real Rock, 92.9 WBUF. Kicking off the show with The Offspring and Gotta Get Away. And if you gotta get away, we got another flyaway kicking off on Monday. Details on that coming up. Plus, do you really own something you bought digitally? We'll find out coming up here in about 7 minutes. But first, it's Guns N' Roses.

0: Morning with me, KC, and here's something that might make you rethink the digital movie collection that you have. Google reportedly removed the extended versions of the Lord of the Rings movies, meaning people who had bought it digitally suddenly couldn't access what they paid for, which would just tick me off, really. That's why I understand people who refuse to give up physical media. I mean, I got this movie on Blu-ray. It's mine. You know, I can't wake up tomorrow and decide I don't get to watch it anymore. But apparently, buy in the digital world sometimes means you can have this until we decide we're taking it away from you. So, same thing with like PlayStation games. They're starting to like remove PlayStation games that I bought years ago. And maybe I might want to go back and play them. Who are you to tell me I can't play those? I paid good money for those. So what do you still insist on owning physically is what I want to know. You know, movies, CDs, video games, books. Have you ever bought something digitally only to have it disappear? Did it make you just as mad as it made me? I want to know via the app, right? Get at me via the app with your comments. I got Blur coming up. We got Rat on the way. Plus, we're going to hear the new one from Shinedown. Don't go anywhere.
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0: I wanted to bring my take on real coffee to the community. When I got my Toyota BZ, I realized it had something special, the space to create a mobile espresso bar. But I'm not the only one chasing my dream. For some, that means making a statement. That's where the CHR comes in. Others like to take the path less traveled, and the BZ Woodland helps them chart their own course.
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Buffalo's Real Rock, 92.9 WBUF. Going round and round with Rat on this Thursday morning. We're Shinedown currently going around the country with their second leg of the Dance Kid Dance Tour. I'm going to be doing that through the middle of September. Then they're heading down under to Australia for some shows. Here's new music from Shinedown, the new song called Young Again.

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1: Off of their 1996 self-titled album, which just recently achieved diamond certification, that's Sublime with Santa Ria. 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

It's off their 10th studio album, Legacy, which is available now. New music from Five Finger Death Punch and Eye of the Storm as we are gearing up to do another flyaway, kicking off Monday morning, giving you a chance to see him breaking Benjamin in Florida. And speaking of flyaways, let's learn to fly now with the Foo

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92.9 WBUF. It's the Mighty Metallica on this Thursday morning. We're coming up. One dude went to Disney's Galaxy's Edge and came home and apparently decided his backyard wasn't nerdy enough. So $12,000 later, he got his own Star Wars spaceship bar. Now, dig this on the way in 7 minutes. First, it's Black Sabbath.

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1: It's Disturbed. I will not break on this Thursday morning, as it is time now for another exciting episode of Dig This, where I got something I know you can dig, man, especially if you're a Star Wars nerd like me. There's a 29-year-old Star Wars fan in the UK who visited Galaxy's Edge at Disney, and apparently he loved it so much that he came home and he built a spaceship bar in his backyard. And this wasn't some plywood shed with a Darth Vader poster. No, this guy spent $12,000 building it with wood and rubber and foam and fiberglass, everything. It's got spaceship controls, and it's even got a monitor that looks like a windshield. His family and his neighbors, I guess, were a little concerned when he first told them the plan, but now that it's finished, everybody loves it. And to be honest, I'm with them. I mean, people spend way more than $12,000 remodeling their bathrooms. At least this guy blows $12,000 and gets a crack of beer and pretend he's flying the Millennium Falcon, which I think is just badass. I mean, you're talking to a guy who's got a stormtrooper tattoo on his arm, for crying out loud, okay? $12,000 for Star Wars backyard bar? Shut up and take my money. There you have it. Another exciting episode of Dig This. If you haven't seen the picture of that, I recommend Googling it. Pretty rad stuff. Okay. Chili Peppers coming up. Scorpions on the way. Plus, we'll hear the new one from Nickelback. Don't you go anywhere.

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1: Hey, it's the Scorpions on this Thursday as we're gearing up for the lunch hour. And Nickelback gearing up to release their 11th studio album, Everything Under the Sun, which is set to be released just before Halloween, coming out on October 30th. 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

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Going to be doing code words at 10 a.m., 2 p.m., 5 p.m., and 8 p.m., so when you hear those code words starting up Monday, be listening, plug them in via the app, and you can see Breaking Benjamin live in Palm Beach this fall.

Devil's Lettuce Studios. Devil's Lettuce, Senvely Good Greens, and West Seneca. We are WBUF and WBUF HD1, Buffalo, a Town Square Media station. 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

Buffalo's Real Rock, 92.9 WBUF. Alice and Jane's kicking off the lunch hour with your dum-dum of the day. Coming up here soon, we'll find out why you don't threaten the governor's office over anime. That full story on the way in 7 minutes. 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
1: It's Billy Idol on this Thursday afternoon, all part of the lunch hour, as it is time now for your dumb dumb of the day. Stupid dummies doing stupid stuff. In today's dumb dumb, I've got a 35-year-old Houston man named Joseph Roy Osment, who apparently got very upset when he couldn't access anime that he wanted to watch. And according to the court records, this guy allegedly called the governor's office on July 25th and left a, let's just call it a profanity-filled voicemail. He was demanding that officials unlock his anime. I am the alpha now. Yeah, then he allegedly threatened to stab people in the office. So DPS tracked the call back to his house, and now he's facing a third-degree felony. He was making a terroristic

0: threat against a public servant. And if convicted, he could face 2 to 10 years behind bars and a fine of up to $10,000. But here's the kicker. It's not even clear the state law is actually preventing him from watching anime. Major anime streaming services still accessible at the time. So, I mean, we've gotten ticked off before about streaming services, but come on, dude. Calling the governor's office, landing this guy the top spot. That's our dumb dumb of the day.
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1: 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I did it!

It's Treyu and All For You. It's new music on this Thursday, all part of the lunch hour. We're coming up on Monday. We're going to be kicking off another flyaway, giving you a chance of winning a trip to Palm Beach, Florida, to see Breaking Benjamin and Chevelle perform live. Details on that flyaway coming your way Monday morning at 10 a.m. But right now, let's take you down to Paradise City with Guns N' Roses.

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1: Pearl Jam. As we just wrapped up the lunch hour, about time to feed your brain with your facts of the day. Cheez-Its have been lying to us our whole lives. 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

0: 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Bad omens and the death of peace of mind, as it is time now to feed your mind, feed your brain. It's time for your facts of the day. Time to make you slightly smarter and deadly at the next trivia night to go to, all right? This one right here. Did you know that dormitory is an anagram for dirty room? Might be the most accurate anagram ever created, if you think about it. If you spend any time in a dormitory, you know exactly what I'm talking about. Cheez-Its crackers aren't technically squares. That one blew my mind. They're rectangles. I guess a Cheez-It cracker, if you measure it out, it's 1 inch by 0.95 inches. So technically, it's a rectangle. Yeah. Even my crackers have been lying to me. Teller from Penn and Teller was born Raymond Joseph Derrickson Teller, and he eventually legally changed his name to just Teller, which is a lot of paperwork just to have less of a name. Moths and other night insects may fly toward lights because they mistake the lights for moonlight, which they historically used to navigate. So that moth beating the hell out of your porch light is basically screaming that this GPS sucks. And finally, Toto from The Wizard of Oz made $125 a week, which wasn't bad wages back then. It's more than the actors who played the Munchkins. So even in 1939, the dog had a better agent. So there you have it. Your facts of the day, feeding your brain. As we got Bush coming up, plus Metallica on the way, and we'll hear the new one from The Warning. Don't you go anywhere.
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1: Those guys gearing up for their residency at the Sphere in Las Vegas. It's the Mighty Metallica and Fade to Black. As The Warning is gearing up to release their fifth studio album, Everything's Falling, that is due out here on the 28th. Here's the first track off of that new album, new music from The Warning and Kerosene.

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This time, you're going to see Breaking Benjamin and Chevelle in Palm Beach. 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All right? Right now, let's keep it going with new music from A Perfect Circle. And their latest, this one's called Starless.

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1: Well, I got some news that doesn't suck coming your way. A goose saved its family from a fire. We've got a brand new endangered baby hippo, and a teenager who couldn't sleep ended up saving a woman's life. I got the full story coming up with our triple pack of good news on the way here in about 7 minutes. But first, it's Evanescence with Afterlife.

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0: 92.9 WBUF. It's the Great and Powerful Oz and Bark at the Moon, as it is time now for some news that doesn't suck. I got the good news stories making the rounds today, and first up, I'll tell you a story about a pet goose named Goosey. Goosey's getting credit for saving its family. Everybody was asleep and their barn caught fire, but Goosey started honking like crazy and woke them up. So the family grabbed a hose, got the fire under control, and all the animals inside escaped unharmed. So that's a good goose.
1: That's a good goose, Goosey.
0: Next, we're going to go to the Toronto Zoo. They're celebrating the birth of an endangered pygmy hippo. Have you ever seen a pygmy hippo? One of the most adorable things you'll see all day. This little guy, who's already standing within 15 minutes and nursing 4 hours later. So needless to say, he's doing pretty good. Mom and baby both doing well. And finally, an Alabama teenager couldn't sleep, so he went into his parents' workshop early and

0: happened to spot a confused 76-year-old woman nearby, and she was complaining about a severe headache, so he called 911 and stayed with her until help arrived. Doctors later discovered she'd suffer a small brain bleed, and thankfully she's doing okay. The woman and her family later reunited with the teenager and gave him a life-saving award. So you got a life-saving goose, you got a baby hippo, and you got a kid who happened to be awake at exactly the right time. So there you go. Some news that doesn't suck. Because I got Pop Evil coming up, plus Soundgarden on the way, and more details on how you can win $500. Don't you go anywhere.
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It's Fuel on this Thursday afternoon, where our pal Tim Montana currently touring the country in support of his new album, The Entire State of Tim Montana, an album that features cameos from Slash, Jerry Cantrell of Alice in Chains, Martin and Charlie Sheen, and Billy Gibbons from ZZ Top. Check out the new album, The Entire State of Tim Montana, available now. Off of the new album, here's his first single. This is the new one from Tim. It's called Break Me Down.

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Free beer and hot wings in the morning. Loudwire Nights with Chuck Armstrong. I'm Pat McMahon on Buffalo's Real Rock 99 WDUF. I'll tell you who won Powerball. Breaking news, it wasn't you. I'll tell you who won. Coming up after Motley Crue

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The easiest way to do that? Put us in your pocket on Buffalo's Real Rock 92.9 WBUF.

0: Hey, you didn't win Powerball. Not so breaking news, right? 92.9 WBUF, Buffalo's Real Rock. I'm Pat McMahon. There was a single winning ticket in last night's billion-dollar Powerball drawing, and it was sold in Quincy, Illinois. Has a cash value of over $450 million. It's the largest Powerball prize won so far this year. I have my ticket. I was hopeful. I had big plans for Golisano Children's Hospital and for all the motorcycles I was going to buy. I love playing the game of what I would do if I did win Powerball, because I would definitely give it back. I'd definitely pay it forward to charities and things like that. How about you? What would you do if you won Powerball? Text me, 293-1716, area code 716, 293-1716, or on our 92.9 WBUF app right now.
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Who's going to win the Super Bowl this year? Well, Yahoo Sports did a simulation on Madden, and I'll tell you what it came up with. Coming up after Linkin Park and Bon Jovi on 92.9 WBUF.

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0: Who's going to win the Super Bowl?
1: 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I'm Pat McMahon. I mean, all of us are hoping the Buffalo Bills finally get there, let alone win it. We're wasting Josh Allen's time here. Let's go. But Yahoo Sports did a Madden 27 simulation to see who would win the Super Bowl. And in the Super Bowl, it was Dallas versus Denver, with Dallas winning the Super Bowl. That's how you know Madden's trash. Dallas has some of the lowest odds to win the Super Bowl this year, and it's the Cowboys. They screw it up every year no matter what happens. They're trash. Respectfully, so you can't be mad at me, Cowboys fans. Hey, you know what? Be mad at me. Who cares? You're Cowboys fans. We're America's team. Okay. When's the last time you earned that moniker? Who do you think will play in the Super Bowl this year? Hopefully the Bills. 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
2: 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From the Just Call Jed Traffic Center, here's another 92.9 WBUF traffic update.
3: Plenty of sunshine. One more check of this Thursday morning drive as we head to the 9 o'clock hour. A new trouble spot just west of Lockport over toward Cambria. A section of Saunders Settlement Road is currently closed in both directions between Campbell Boulevard, the intersection of Campbell Boulevard and Junction Road, and Comstock Road. Saunders Settlement Road closed in that area due to an accident. You want to avoid that area. No other issues at the moment. No major delays. I'm Mike McQueen with your Buffalo area traffic.

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1: You know what really grinds my gears? Me. I grind my gears. I'm at a stoplight yesterday in the city, and I thought I recognized somebody on a patio. So traffic starts to go when the light turns green. I naturally go, and I'm still looking at the patio. I look back. The traffic has stopped, and I almost slam into the back of this poor person right in front of me. Thankfully, I hit the brakes in time. No damage was done, and nobody got hurt, and that's what matters. But what a dumb I am. Eyes on the road, Pat. Who cares if you know the person who's on the patio or not? What are you going to do? Tell you what you're going to do. You're going to slam into somebody in front of you because you're not paying attention. Attach brain before operating vehicle, as my father would say. And that's what grinds my gears. Tell me what grinds your gears. 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
2: Enjoying the sunshine for your drive this afternoon, and as volume continues to build, we're looking at some slowdowns along the mainline thruway through Cheektowaga, especially through the construction zone between the 290, 33 Walden, and William. As you're traveling along the 190, that's in decent shape. Minor slowdown southbound making your way through the construction zone past Seneca Street. 190 north is looking okay out of downtown and even at the South Grand Island bridges. Watch for a few minor slowdowns, 290 east to the Blue Water Tower. I'm Keith Kelly with your Buffalo area traffic.
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1: The Buffalo Bills practiced today, getting ready for Carolina on Saturday. We found out that Josh Allen and all the starters, in fact, everybody who's healthy, will play in this game to some capacity. Head coach Joe Brady confirmed that. He did not confirm injuries to players like Ty Johnson, Connor McGovern, and Cole Bishop. Just said it was a lower body injury. He also didn't give any information about when they may return. None of them practiced today. Neither did C.J. Gardner-Johnson or Maxwell Harrison, and they're likely out on Saturday. Josh Allen spoke to the media after practice today. He was asked about playing in the preseason. Here's what he had to say. This from the Buffalo Bills on X.
2: To get out there and get a good feeling and a good sense of the game and get a good sense of the guys around me, I feel like that's important to do. So whether that's game one, two, or three, whatever it is, going into the game with the mindset of I am playing no matter what, and whether I do or not, that's up to Coach Brady.
1: Allen did not play at all last preseason. That's your Wagons and Swords Report, everything Buffalo sports. 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
1: 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From the Just Call Jed Traffic Center, here's another 92.9 WBUF traffic update.
2: The Thursday drive is working well this afternoon. Looks like our biggest slowdown is actually outbound Route 5 past Outer Harbor Drive as you're heading towards Ridge Road and into Lackawanna. 190 works well through the construction zone southbound out of downtown. Northbound, no troubles, and even at the South Bridges, you're in good shape. 290 is working well. Mainline Thruway seeing some volume delays through Cheektowaga between the 290, 33, and Walden. No issues if you're traveling on the 219. The earlier road work has cleared up, so you're back up to speed. But again, it's also day two of the Erie County Fair, so watch for delays on South Park Avenue, McKinley Parkway, and those surrounding streets around the fairgrounds. I'm Keith Kelly with your Buffalo area traffic.

0: back up to speed. But again, it's also day two of the Erie County Fair, so watch for delays on South Park Avenue, McKinley Parkway, and those surrounding streets around the fairgrounds. I'm Keith Kelly with your Buffalo area traffic.
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I'm Pat McMahon. A lot of Americans are taking a hard look at their expenses because, well, everything's super expensive. The economy isn't great. So what are you doing to save money? The number one thing people are doing is getting rid of fitness and gym subscriptions. Number two, getting rid of streaming and entertainment subscriptions like Netflix, Hulu, Spotify, similar services. That's right, get rid of that Spotify. 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I did that recently, got rid of subscriptions we weren't using. 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I miss when you could just buy media and own it permanently. 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I miss that. Instead, we have these stupid subscription services where every month it just drains you. 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Let's check your ride home one more time.

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1: You know what really grinds my gears? Me. I grind my gears. I'm at a stoplight yesterday in the city, and I thought I recognized somebody on a patio. So traffic starts to go when the light turns green. I naturally go, and I'm still looking at the patio. I look back. The traffic has stopped, and I almost slam into the back of this poor person right in front of me. Thankfully, I hit the brakes in time. No damage was done, and nobody got hurt, and that's what matters. But what a dumb I am. Eyes on the road, Pat. Who cares if you know the person who's on the patio or not? What are you going to do? Tell you what you're going to do. You're going to slam into somebody in front of you because you're not paying attention. Attach brain before operating vehicle, as my father would say. And that's what grinds my gears. 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Bike night is back.

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sweet way to cover up the sound of you chopping some wood in the shed. Turn us up as loud as you can. Buffalo's Real Rock. 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
1: Well, it's beautiful out there, sunny and 75, almost a little chilly in the shade. Now, let's get a read on the inside of your car. It is hot. You've only been parked a short time and it's already 99 degrees in there. Let's not leave children in the back seat while running errands. It only takes a few minutes for their body temperatures to rise, and that could be fatal.
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